my story, this is. This is my story, this is my song. I have a testimony. 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

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You get the honor. 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I just wanna say thank you. You get the glory. You get the praise. 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Ah, you get the glory. Yeah, you get the praise.

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I don't know about you. I don't know about you. But that's why I praise him the way I do. You can lie down.